Central to Prosper units. Reckless driver, last seen 332 northbound 65, gray Honda, weaving in and out of traffic, no follower.

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0: Hey, Northern could drive here at a Trinity Fire Department on a semi-truck. Trailer tag's going to be Tennessee 628-413 Tango.

0: 3-14.
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0: Central Advance 226, Falls Bravo 308, Linden Street, Southwest. Have a 79-year-old female that's fallen, no injury.
1: Two twenty-six received.
0: 308 Linden Street Southwest for a 79-year-old female that has fallen. Unknown when this occurred. She is reporting she's not injured. Was called in by the alarm company. Lock box code and comment 308 Linden Street Southwest, Tactics.

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0: All right, water rescue, no injury. It's going to be at Hickory Hills Boat Launch, 7904 Truck Trail. There's a Navy pontoon boat that's stuck on a log. They have three people on board. 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
0: Perfect.

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1: Go ahead, Central.
0: Yeah, well, can you PX this patch when you have a chance?

0: MR24 en route direct to Hickory Hills.
1: You guys can actually disregard. They just PX back. They thought they were able to get unstuck.
0: Received. Thank you for your service.
1: Thank y'all.
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1: Yeah.

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1: 103.
2: Yeah, Dollar General. Roll these back. We'll see if possible warrant, Simba.

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1: Medic 225.
0: You can put us on the other transport coming out of Parkway as well.
1: Received, thank you.
0: You're very welcome.

0: 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Should have a local call.
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0: Code 1, detain.
2: Yeah, we're.

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1: 12-12-1969.
0: Yeah.

0: Well, very confidential.
1: Correct.
0: Warren County SO has 21, repeat, 21 warrants in hand.
1: Several.

0: 1-3.
1: Hey, County, close to me.
0: Stand by.
1: Just go ahead and have some reason this way. Go into your rotation.
0: 2-4.

0: Lucky One?
1: Delta
0: 56,
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0: Delta 56, Harpless. Fallible is out with a subject that holds 21 warrants through the county. I'm assuming you guys want him. So who do you want me to send? They're at the Dollar General in Fallville.
2: Sure, I'm around.
0: Copy, 019.

0: as soon as I get a tow truck here and get this truck loaded, I can be en route to wherever. Let me tell you, if you just head this way.
1: Tampa.
2: Which unit is now going to Fulton?
1: 19. I'm en route to. I'll get the truck.
2: Have it. I'll let him know.
3: Three. River City is route for your rotation. I saw a county unit's en route. Is 106 out with you?
0: Yeah, yes. I was dealing with a very angry business owner, so.
3: Tampa.

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1: Whatever.
0: Can you do your thing and see if you can find a manager's phone number or something for this Dollar General here?
1: On it.
0: Thank you.
1: Copy, sir.

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1: We are transporting dirt.
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0: 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Best friend, Delta Mike, Craig Lynn, Gerald Taylor, negative once.
1: Camera going.

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1: If you will be expecting a call from the general manager of Hope Souls College General, dispatch it through either me or one other.
0: Be advised, River City is requesting our extension.

0: Come on.
1: River City, request extension.
0: Yeah, it's fine.
1: A fallen, no injury, Harrison State.
0: 10-4, Trinity 21 en route, direct.
1: Perfect. Trinity 21, just make you aware, it's going to be lot 51, 5-1.
0: 10-4.

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1: Here, wanna
0: arrest PM mileage 994 and after the two.
1: Copy 994. Be advised, I believe we have that store manager on the phone. I can pass him through to you.
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1: Yeah. Okay.

Delta 4-6, suspicious perfume. It's going to be the Dollar General in Kataka, 6358 Highway 36 East. That's actually Somerville, excuse me. Somerville to eat. Females in the parking lot possibly dropped a needle in the floor in the store. Caller advised the female's been in and out of the store, shoplifting forever. She's wearing pink shorts and a t-shirt. She's parked in a Silver Accord. Currently, no weapon seen, but she is possibly on drugs. 6358-36E. The suspect's negative wants.

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0: 46, the suspect left about a minute ago, westbound. You no longer have to go to the Dollar General.
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1: Sir, sir.
0: We have left this call at Mineral Cove.
1: Sure.
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1: Central Brindley Mountain, Major General Domino Plane Alpha, 2401 Union Hill Road, responding for a 47-year-old female that's running a fever, possibly appendicitis, 2401 Union Hill Road.

0: 1, you're going to be responding with Medic 224, Abdominal Pain Alpha, 2401 Union Hill Road, 47-year-old female. It's running a fever, possibly has appendicitis. 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
1: Got it, McDonald's.

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1: Sent a parcel 322, did belay that, late comeback. 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

0: 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We're headed to the east office.
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2: 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Okay. 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
1: Hey, Wilbur.
2: Phone call's not going through. 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
1: Where is
2: 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I see the Brindley Mountains en route. 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

0: The boys will land in the 8825 Park, responding for a 16-year-old female that's intoxicated in and out of consciousness and unable to hold herself up. Toledo landing.
1: Police 2, I got you.
0: Proceed.
2: Department, 217, Crossville.

0: Central. They don't have any radio service there.
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Vincent at Q13. Vincent Alpha is going to be People's Bank in Somerville, 5276 Highway 67 South. Have a law enforcement out with a patient, but they have a headache.

0: This is X-Ray 204. Olin comes back to Rebecca Dudley out of your city. She is current number one.
1: I stand for it. Me, the driver. I don't think the other driver's got no ID.
0: Copy.

0: realmente. No sé. Central, Sage, Mission Outfit, and Alpha, People's Bank, Summer Rule. 5276, Highway 67 South, responding for a female involving her head hurts after she hit a pole at work a lot.
1: Stay for now.
0: Okay, stay for now.

0: Central 5-4, respond to Medicine 13, advanced in Alpha, People's Bank, 87, correction, 5276, Highway 67 South. Female, involved in a head hurts after she hit a pole in the parking lot. Package assigned as needed, People's Bank.
1: Devil.
2: Three two two, go ahead.
3: Yeah, white sheep, pilot.
2: Copy, pilot.

0: 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That's added. Code 1 delay.
1: Okay.
0: Who is it? QRS 8 on 1 thing.
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0: Good.
1: Your car, Michigan tag, comes back to a 26 Jeep Wrangler, no color given. Expiration 6 of 27. No registered owner given. It comes out of Lake Orion, Michigan. The driver information is a Devontae DeMar McCoy. He is valid. He's out of Detroit. Negative warrants.
0: Careful.
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2: 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They still can't get out on the radio.
1: We're safe. 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
1: Can I do you, sir?
0: Do you, sir?
1: Do you, sir?

Engine 7, medic 218, you're responding. Breathing problems, Charlie 106, Haymaker Street, Southwest, for an 84-year-old female. She's a heart patient, experiencing dizziness and shortness of breath. 106, Haymaker Street, Southwest, pack 1 if needed.

0: Central Q.46, Dennis.
1: Yeah, go on. 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

0: Did you get a search?
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0: Seven, can you check two Michigan DLs?
1: I've already got the N2001. Is there two more other than that one?
0: Two more.
1: Got a glue, your first.
0: 0152-799-789-072 so far.
1: So far?
0: Second is Sierra 152. Correction, disregard. Make sure you copy the other one you had 201-2001-39-505-72-174.
1: That is not the one. I've got 2001-391-39-721. So go ahead and give it to me again.
0: 204-2001-39-505-721.
1: And there's still a mic in front of that, correct?
0: I believe so.
1: There we go. Got it.

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0: Central Medic 223, unknown person down Bravo. It's going to be Dollar General, Lacey Springs. I was advising that there's a white Chevy Silverado with a person possibly slumped over the wheel. Dollar General, Lacey Springs.
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2: Central Lacey, General Bravo, Dollar General, 890 Northeast Fields Road, responding for a person that's possibly slumped over behind the wheel of a white Chevy Silverado, Dollar General.

0: Lacey Anna, you're going to be responding on Medic 223 for an unknown person, Bravo, Dollar General 890 Northeast Hills Road. There's someone slumped over the wheel of a white Chevy Silverado. We are attempting to get SO en route as well, Dollar General.
1: Lacey 223.

0: and 40 en route.
1: 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Central to like the unit, just going to make you guys aware, SO is going to be tied up on a priority call. They have no one to send at this time. If y'all do end up needing them, just let us know.
2: Yeah, will do. Thank you.

0: just limit it. 223 just making it aware SO is tied up on a priority call. They don't have anybody that they're going to be sending to this call. They advise that if you do need them, that they can find somebody to respond.
1: 223, okay.

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0: 拒绝了这位先生。Has Lacey made contact with the patient yet?
1: That's not known. Stand by, just one.
2: Jury team, we're transporting care management to the monitor.
1: Received.

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1: Lacey City Central, be advised, subject is moving around in the truck. I haven't opened the door yet due to, I'm not sure if he's got a weapon or anything on him. It appears that he's sleeping.
2: Perfect.

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Need you respond for an unconscious Delta Decatur Place, 304 Courtney Drive, Southwest, apartment 90. I have a 25-year-old female that's passed out.

0: Central Medic 223, making you aware. Lacey's on scene, advised that the male's moving around in the vehicle, but is refusing to open the door. They're advising that he's alert at this time. They're not wanting to open the door, unknown, because he may have a weapon.
1: Two 20 carrier, say.
2: 15 and Rambler.
0: Copy, Rambler.

0: 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I have a 25-year-old female that's passed out. She's unconscious at this time, unsure if her breathing's completely normal. Decatur Place, apartment 90, attack one, please.
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2: Hard one.

0: engine 6 back 215. Caller's not sure if the patient's breathing. We're trying to get CPR started at this time. Advise that they're not wanting to get the patient out of the chair. Received. We're updating it to an echo.
1: Engine 6.
2: Engine 7 is out with us on this, and I'm ready to go.
0: That's affirmative. I'm trying to get them toned out at this time.

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1: Okay.
2: I have a 25-year-old female unconscious

0: Logistics, Medic 215, 203, Battalion 2, Engine 5. You can disregard. The female patient is now awake and alert, refusing all medical.
1: Battalion 2 is over.
2: 6 copy available.
0: Copy that.
1: Lake City Central, be advised. We are talking with the patient at this time, possible ETOH.
0: Tamor. At 323, fire is advising cut code. Tamor.

0: address.
1: Okay, well, I spoke with the sergeant with the SO. They're tied up on a call at Toluca Landing with about 40 drunk teenagers. They advise if y'all want to hang around with him until they can get one freed up, that would be highly appreciated, but y'all don't have to if you can't.
0: Alright, 10-4. Just advise him, his vehicle cannot start right now. He's been here for so long that the battery's dead on his vehicle. EMS is working with him right now. He's been sitting here in the heat, so they may transport. I'll advise if they do.
1: Perfect. Thanks, sir.

0: Lake Potato Central. Can you advise us so that he has somebody coming to pick him up right now?
1: For sure.
2: 235 complete. 27.8.
1: 235, how would you complete? Can you repeat that, Marlon?
2: 27.8.
1: 27.8.

Next medic 2 is 10 Houston back en route, unconscious, Delta 304, Courtney Drive Southwest, Decatur Place, apartment 9090. Have a 25-year-old female, but she's going in and out of consciousness and holding her chest.

0: in 6 minutes, 2:15, once again, the caller is declining any medical services. You guys can disregard, but we're still going to have PD en route over there.
1: I'll go ahead and respond over there at this time.
0: Received. I'll keep you guys en route.

0: Central from Agencies. Could you give us the letter and number of this apartment, please?
1: They didn't provide a letter. Rapid chose to be possibly building Foxtrot, Mayville's apartment 90.
0: 10-4, thank you. Show us something.
1: Received.

0: 我也听这些之后。Yes, ma'am. Be advised, the subject's girlfriend picked him up, took him home. Friend is taking the vehicle from Dollar General right now. All units to be cleared to scene.
1: Proceed. Thank you.
0: Excuse me.

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Copy and route.

0: 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Chesapeake Charlie, Newport Steel, 4301 Iverson Boulevard, Pimby. 41-year-old male, because he's overheated, now experiencing chest pain. Because he's going to be at the nurses' station, the engineering section. Because they're going to have someone at the gate to guide you in. New course deal, tack to if needed.
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0: 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There's a possible residential fire at 53 Gardenia Private Drive. Caught a smell of smoke. Looks a little smoke inside of the house. So ain't seen no flames yet. Fire's en route. 53 Gardenia Private Drive.
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The patient's going to Decatur General, 311, pulse ox and blood pressure, right now, non-emergency.

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0: Charlie 203. Sorry, just to let you know, I've got an additional transport Parkway to Decatur General. It's non-emergency.
1: We'll get it after this next one is over.
0: Yeah.

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Different.

named Respond 8 Seizure Charlie, 37 Sharon Avenue in Trinity. Have a 86-year-old male advised that he was passing out and fell, is also possibly seizing. He's also had diarrhea tonight as well. He is awake at this time and throwing up. 37 Sharon Avenue.

0: 8223, follow Alpha, 1441 Mount Tabor Road, 82-year-old male, fell on the floor. He is responding normally, has a tailbone injury.
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0: Tag 7 is silent. Trinity Volunteers, 37 Sharon Avenue, 86-year-old male. 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He also was passing out and failed, also possibly seizing. He's no longer seizing. He's breathing and awake and throwing up at this time. He is a diabetic. 37 Sharon Avenue.

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2: 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He is breathing normally, responding normally.
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This is a Volo Special Tested Crossway Units reckless driver. Bro, coming up on the passing the 329 now. It's a white van with a ladder on top, swerving all over the roadway. It did go into the ditch. It has ran cars off the road. Doesn't have taillights. Very, very dim headlights. There is a follower in a red Chevy Blazer. Passing the 329, white van, ladder on top. Northbound.

0: Central Florence Police General for full off of 1441 Mount Tabor Road, responding for an 82-year-old male that's fallen with a telephone injury.
1: Be advised, getting off at the 334.
2: Here, 48.
1: Copy.

0: responding unit, especially attention Frostville. The van is sitting at the light to get onto 67. The light is green, and he's still sitting there. It's a tag, a possible Florida tag, Spectrum van.
1: Mother can call.
0: The mother can what, sir?
1: Have you got a number that the mother can call and make contact with the DPD officer?
0: The front desk, they're bringing her daughter to the Decatur Police Department building.
2: Mini 223, speed bumps, we got no response from VFD on your call.
3: Yeah. 322, drop me on that below.
0: The van is now northbound on 67.
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0: Van allegedly sparking from the bottom

0: 4.7 in front of Stoppel. Fort Mallard, Indian Hills.
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0: Coast now Scalvin, Indian Hills, southeast. He's definitely in touch.
1: Copy, you 2100.
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0: 217 Central. 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

0: 215, residential one. 215. 908 Bridge Street, Northwest, cross Highway 31 North, indicating duress alarm, 908 Bridge Street.
1: Yeah, Sarah.
2: 245, I'll be in route 215 also.
0: Okay, 4.

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0: 215 second take is 5-2. 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
0: Yep.
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0: Mate 217, emergency transport, Parkway, ER Room 4, going to St. Vincent's East, 7 North, Room 780. 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
0: Temple.
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She is responding normally. 30-30, Vaughn Ridge Road.

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1: 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Okay, you can yell for traumatic injuries off of 3030 Vaughn Bridge Road, responding for a 70-year-old female that's fallen a week ago and now unable to move her legs.

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1: Yeah, we're not a...

0: 25 Rasani, chest pain Delta, 7 Brew, 1102 6th Avenue, Southeast, 65-year-old female. I've been chest pain.
1: In or out?
0: 225.

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2: Ladder 3, Rebel.
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the Central Falls Phone Agent Office, weather related. Be at 1595 Highway 55 East. There's a tree in the roadway blocking the westbound lines. 1595 Highway 55 East.

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to the team center. We're not on the east side anymore. 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
0: 10-4, could I get y'all to be in right for this 402 12th Avenue Northwest for sick person alpha?
1: 10-4.
2: And 66-year-old male with, believe he does have a COPD history. 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Attila Circle, apartment H1.

0: Central 2, Medic 215, need you right 602, Cotilla Circle Southwest for breathing problems, Delta.
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0: right? 215, right?

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Sick to her stomach. Dizziness is reported. We did have Medic 223 response from Hartsville City. 102 Black Rose.

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0: Yep, guard.
1: Two or four on scene.
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0: 6-7 Charlie 1 Charlie Tango 2 6-7 C 1 C T 2 on a gold, I believe it's a Oldsmobile, Highway 31 and A spot.
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This is your Priceville paging for a traumatic injury. Bravo, 2650 North Bethel Road at Priceville High School in the weight room. 15-year-old male reported with a possible amputation to part of a finger due to a weight. He is responding normally. Priceville High School weight room.

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1: 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They're showing in the area of Point Mallard Parkway, Indian Hills at this time.

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0: 10-4. At business, Levi's smoke is rolling out of the back of the house. 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
2: 203, 18 route to 3436. Highway 20, be across the road from this address. Residential fire.
0: T-12, 203, you want us to go to Central?
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3: Go ahead.
2: 10-4, I copied your traffic. All units have been disregarded. Are you clear as well?
3: Yeah, well, I just made contact with the homeowner, advised them to douse the pile, and that's not to be clear.
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0: 210 Central. 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
1: Negative, sir. They've all cleared up.
0: 10-4. We're back in service.

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0: 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If you will, could you show 235 off the board, please?
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0: County units. Tires being paid to a possible residential fire, 4265 Highway 55 East.
1: Sent to an Eva Bethel Gun Pond paging for a residential fire, 4265 Highway 55 East. 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She only sees the smoke when the ceiling fan is on. She also smells it. We're trying to get her to leave the residence at this time. 4265 Highway 55 East.

0: Eagle one in route.
1: 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You do have two plugs, one just east, one also just west of the residence. 4265, Heritage Drive East.
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1: 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Central Medic 217 status. 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
0: 10-4.
2: 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Can you show me out at 602 Ashley Drive Southwest, civil paper?
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0: Caused by a verbal altercation with his son, a Thomas Stover Jr. subject. 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There's our firearms in the residence. There's no drugs. 843, Highway 65 East.
1: Can everyone run?
0: Okay, 34, status.
1: Cool.
0: Yeah.
1: 239 Central.
0: 239.
1: Subject's back with her caregiver. Everything's code 1. We'll be back in service.
0: 10-4.

0: 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Basic 214, you copy that?
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0: I'm out at 1907 West Brownstone Court, southeast, southwest. 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
1: Correct. 240 Daniels Chapel Road, 291 call from a female. This is a Rapid SOS location here, yelling to a subject in the background to leave her alone. Line disconnected. We've got her back on PX. We're attempting to get further. 240 Daniels Chapel.
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0: At this time, the parties have separated. 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
1: Ambulance?
0: Not at this time.
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Central 2 Eva, New General Route for Sick Person Alpha. They're going to be at 240 Daniels Chapel Road. I mean, a first party caller. She's sunburned, disconnected. Medical.

0: 406. 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Can I get this year?
1: Stand by just one.

Central East Side units. Prepare to copy reckless driver Bola. Eastbound on 36 from 67. It's a maroon truck. All over the roadway, tag given 67 Alpha 25 Alpha Echo. Central clear, 1058.

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0: 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It's a medical issue. EMS is going to be transport shortly.
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0: On that EVP call, I've added the number. 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It's the caller's son.
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0: 204, I got one at DCI and Coleman holding. Would it be all right to put this on 228 when they clear from CRMC?
2: Yeah,
0: thank you.

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0: Mr. Quick, 4696 Highway 31 Southwest, calling about someone trying to correction someone cash a forged check. The subject is not on scene. 4696 Highway 31 Southwest, Mr. Quick.

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0: Is that Cedar Creek Church Road, Highway 31 South, 52 Alpha Mike Romeo Alpha November.
1: Location.
0: Cedar Creek Road, 31 South.
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1: Yeah. All right. Yeah. 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
1: Go ahead.
0: It's Phillips 66 at 1854 Highway 67 South. Caller's advising the store took money off his cash out card and saying it wasn't down. It was $25 worth of gas. Requesting a meet. He'll be outside in a gold and brown Dodge truck. 1854 Highway 67 South.
1: 10-4.
2: Yes, sir. Have we found out what location we're needed at?
3: Area 4, go ahead.
4: Be in the area of Cedar Street Northwest, Parker Street Northwest. 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Cedar Street, Parker Street.
3: Yeah.
4: Hospital 239 status.

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0: Medic 218, correct address for y'all to actually be at is 1516 Fay Street, not 1616. 1516 Fay Street.
1: Keep her clear to go on scene.
0: Yeah, PD is on scene there at the 1516.
1: 10-4.

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Castle 2, Medic 213, need you en route to 3815, Highway 55 East, Falls Bravo. It's actually going to be at the pond across the road from there.

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Attention EVA patient for a fall Bravo 3815 Highway 55 East. Caller advising it will be across from this AD. It'll be a pond. You'll need to come off of Farm Ridge Road. There should be a visible white Kia van with flashers. 92-year-old male, conscious and breathing. Unknown reason for fall. No bleeding. No injuries reported. Found. 3815 Highway 55 East across from.

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2: Two thirteen. We will actually be at 3815 Highway 55. They moved the station over here.
1: 10-4. Central 2, Engine 5, Betty Street Command, status. 10-4.

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0: Charlie 68, I'm sorry.

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0: 68.
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0: And board. You need them in route code 1 or 3.
1: You can have them in route code 1.
0: And board. Central if possible, 312.
2: 312.
0: 10-4, I'm not showing you out on anything. Do I need to put you on call?
2: Negative. I was responding at the VL.
0: 10-4.

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0: 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She's very weak.
1: And

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1: Simple, what we got?
0: It's going to be a trash can in the middle of the roadway.

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1: 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Paramedic 213 response from the Eva City area, 88K Road.

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2: Sierra 20.
3: 2190 Sharp Ford Road, back of the John Deere riding mower. Suspect is a white male, orange neon shirt, the black backpack, left northbound on Sharp Ford. Just occurred, 2190 Sharp Ford Road.
2: Zero.
3: Tim Borg, just realizing he did leave on the lawnmower.
2: Okay.
0: Zero 20, 59, flared up in there as well.
2: 10-4, coming from Waco.
1: Copy, 224 in route. 14-year-old female conscious, breathing. 14-year-old female having a seizure at this time. 800 Crestlawn Drive Southwest.
2: Get to Central. I'll be out of Spark Park on the west side of the park near the power substation. Attempt to make contact with a subject on a white dirt bike.
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0: 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Where is there some ambulance at, please?
1: One moment.

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1: Charlie 68, code 1 VFX, last unit, what was your traffic?
0: Look, there's not an air, obviously.
1: 10-4.
0: No, 59, I'll be out with them at Tulip Row and Neil Crowder.
1: 10-4.

to West 2nd Street at Living Free. Reports of a 43-year-old female, correction, male, conscious and breathing, reporting rectal bleeding as well as a fall. Bleeding is reported as serious. 162 West 2nd Street. Medic response will be from Parkland City.

0: 234. Caller was trying to back in his trailer and clutch cable broke. Vehicle and trailer are now blocking Markley Bridge. Complete blockage. Reported stated he is calling his own tow. Just need some traffic assistance. 2904 Markley Bridge Road, Southwest.
1: Yeah.
2: Sample.

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1: Niggas, nobody don't know how much.
0: Yeah, for sure.

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1: In 5 minute 215, need you route to 2425 Chadsworth Street Southwest for breathing problems Delta.
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1: Put me out. Medical at West 2nd Street.
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1: Careful.
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1: 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Be Highway 157 in front of Grace Crusher.
0: 10-4.

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3: Yes, it's an apple.
2: Okay. Units evolving. We've got an overdose holding 52 more on Chapel Road.
0: I'm coming out of Hartle Mountain.
4: Received. We're probably going to have to go to Huntsville with this one. Where would you like to meet?
1: Let's meet at the Shell 3136.
4: Received. 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
0: Blood plasma.
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1: What do you have, Texas?
2: 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What was that?
1: It's 214 is negative.

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1: 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I was 16.

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1: 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The correction, the patient will be out with SOX Toluca Road and DQ Draper. They're requesting code 1 response for an eval on a male subject, 2190 Short Fork Road.

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Central County E5 units advising we have a check while being holding 197 Compton Curry Road, 34-year-old caller stating no parents are deceased.

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0: 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Sierra, Quebec, 687, SQ, 6, 8, 7, pulling into Love.
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0: Hostel 221. How do you check? Thank you.
1: Go ahead.
0: Alabama 52 Alpha Hotel 9 Papa 2.
2: Return. Return. Vanessa Ray Walton. She's

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1: 10-4, nothing further.
0: 10-4. Well, I've got it.

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1: You lost clear.
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1: Ten four.

0: Thanks, that's our one central.
1: Okay.
0: Charles, thank you. It's clear. Stay left with the message.

0: 222.
1: You calling?
0: For per the hospital, you can cancel at this time.
1: Copy that.

0: 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Let's your school for business fire alarms.
1: DCS 2 to Central.
0: Go ahead.
1: You can cancel units to 19th. I'm having alarm issues.
0: Copy, cancel units 1400 19th Avenue. Is that correct?
1: That's affirmative.
0: 10-4, engine 1, engine 5, you can now cancel.
2: People here says that the police took care of this situation in Carrollsville.
3: Can you pass me through to Colbert County Sheriff's Office, please?
4: 10-4.
0: You were extremely broken.
2: 218, can you read me better now?
0: 10-4.
2: Mm, 218, yeah, we're off in the middle of nowhere. I'm having trouble keying up. People at this residence says that the police took care of the situation, that they've arrested the people and have left. You checked to make sure that that's correct?
0: 10-4, stand by.

of sin. Run that name and that are out of Alabama, Mississippi, and Florida.

0: 283.
1: 283, you need to be at the intersection of Toluca Road and Neil Crowder.
0: Received. All our ponies were having trouble with directions today.
1: Yes, sir, just a little bit.

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That's 3 en route.

0: 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Okay, we're en route back to our location.
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0: Yes, sir. You can clear us from this call and drop us transporting on the return trip, please.
1: 10-4, stand by.

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1: We got them.
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0: Oh, yeah, with two suspicious people on Spiegel and Florida.
1: 10-4.

0: 244.
1: It's going to be 805 Main Street East. 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She's requesting that someone PX her so that she can know more about what is happening at her property. 805 Main Street East.
0: 244, is that serve warrant call the county's office?
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4: Alabama 1116 0375 should come back to a set lease, ma'am. 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

0: on confidential. Neil comes back, current negative, to a Seth Lehman of Hartzell so far.
1: So far.
0: So far, second deal comes back, current negative, to a Dakota.

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0: Is patient hypertensive or hypotensive?
1: According to the notes, they're saying hyper. I do. After you cluster at the nurse, I do believe that's a typo, sir.
0: 10-4, which part?
1: Investigating.

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I was with Bill Boston coming to advance 226 response from the police this time.

0: 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Yes, sir, we're going to be code 3 to Huntsville.
1: Be code 3 to Huntsville.

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2: 5-2, Alpha Mike. 5, Bravo Charlie. 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

0: 4-12, right?
1: 412.
0: It's going to be the intersection of Gordon Terry Parkway and Hudson Road. It's going to be on the eastbound side. 18-wheeler ran off road. Sounds like he was hauling empty crates. There's going to be no blockage, unknown injury. Gordon Terry Parkway, Hudson Road.
2: Central Trinity units advising you of a wreck with no injury, no blockage reported. Gordon Terry Parkway eastbound lane showing near Hudson Road. 18-wheelers ran off of the roadway. States he's hauling empty crates. The driver is out, declining any medical attention. Gordon Terry Parkway in the area of Hudson Road.
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I don't

0: New June route to the intersection of Highway 36 East and Highway 67 South for hemorrhage alpha.
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0: 10-4.
2: Paging for a hemorrhage alpha, Highway 36 East and Highway 67 South. For the 61-year-old male, vomiting blood. Highway 36 East at about

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3: Central 2, man. 17, need United River. Room 17, Bravo, 77-year-old female, conscious and breathing, complaining of difficulty breathing.
1: Turn suspended, 30 of 26. Class Delta to Christina by one of Florence. Negative. 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
1: 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I had a 911 PX. 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

0: Stand by, just one, we're calling them back. 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Thank you, sir. No worries. Central 228. Caller, you pulled into the marathon, sir.
1: 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Thank you.
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0: 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They're not answering. Yeah.
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0: Alabama Tag 52 Alpha Hotel Romeo 49, 52 AHR 49, split on a Toyota Sienna, South Bethel at Linwood. I got a DL one ready. 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
1: 10-4. 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
0: Now your central, please.
1: We are. We're there.
2: Excuse me. 222.
1: Transport 1 to Decatur Morgan.
2: 10-4.
0: Go ahead.
3: AST dispatch advised that he was coming from the bottom of the county, but he should be on Gordon Ferry now. Should be there any minute.
0: Careful.
1: Patient's code 1.
0: Careful, thank you, sir.
1: Tim, well, they were just in different vehicles. That's the only reason I asked for a second truck.
0: We're
2: rocking here. Basic 210 copies. You want us to go to 1?
0: Yes, sir. Go to 1.
2: 10-4.
0: Delta 45, page 8.
4: Delta 45.
0: Illinois Tech. 372-5724.
4: 10-4.
5: Basic 214 transporting.
1: Two basic 210.
0: Go ahead.
1: Hey, you have a female patient, restrained driver, complaining of neck and back pain. Fire department's on scene. Everything seems stable at the moment.
2: Do work, thank you.
4: Dell's 45.
3: Delta 45.
4: Return out on black, 2017 Nissan Utility, possibly expired to a resident subject. It's NFL. 10-4,
0: nothing further.
4: 10-4.

0: control from engine 3.
1: Engine 6.
0: We were standing by the landing strip. Yeah. Do you have ETA on the second inlet?
1: Stand by, just one. Apache 2-10, go ahead. How far are you from that thing?
2: 2 minutes.
1: 10-4.
0: Go ahead.
1: They're just a couple of minutes out, sir.
0: Copy that, thank you.
3: He's coming. I said for.
4: Is that correct?
3: Negative. Our fire department training.
4: 10-4. Do you guys need medical?

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1: Engine 6.
0: EMS is on the scene. You can show engine. Is this thing still unavailable?

0: talking.
1: Yeah. Then propane. 1710 Highway 31 Southwest. Business is located at the police issue vest and no path with names in it. Since we're located in the dumpster. 1710 Highway 31 Southwest. Suburban propane.
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2: 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I see North 322 on route.
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0: 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We're clear, Huntsville.
1: What was that traffic?
0: Good to see you. We're clear, Huntsville.

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2: Juliet, X-ray Tango, Louisiana Tech. Be a forward escape. Stand by for prompt. Pulling into Sunrise Baptist Church off Thompson Road.

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1: Oh, I got a name and date of birth.
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1: transport 10-1

0: Central Basic 210.
1: Have the property in my possession. I'll be clear.

Operating Team. Need you interrupted, Decatur General, Room P2, for a transfer going to Marshall Medical Behavioral. Correction, stand by on that. I'm going to swap you around. Central Basic 210.

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0: And then he's en route to Decatur General Room 212 for transfer going back to residence here in the city.
1: 10-4.

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1: Put medic 225 on TFS 499. Right, 226, could you come to the east side office, please?
0: Alright, 217 on 499.
1: 225 is going to do 499.
0: 10-4.

0: 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Stop.
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0: Cancel.
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0: Cancel.

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0: 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Go ahead. I got you on transfer coming out of Decatur General, room 336, going to Decatur Healthcare.
1: 10-4, yeah.

0: 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You can show some plate off of this call. 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
0: Sandy, Tony Clear, Gordon Terry, right back to the station. 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
1: Four seven Charlie One Romeo Tango Mike 47 C1 RTM Black Elantra and Behold 31 South. I'm Southeast Honey.
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3: Yeah, 10-4 as well.

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0: Foster 39, Rick Bravo, iPhone crash notification. It's going to be a 326 mile marker at I-65 southbound with an iPhone crash notification, nothing heard. We haven't received any other calls referencing a wreck in this area. Mile marker 326, I-65 southbound.
1: Yeah, cool.
2: Central 2, Medic 224, need you en route to the 326 mile marker I-65 southbound for traffic incident. Bravo, with iPhone crash notification, nothing heard on the other end of the line.

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1: 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Preferred units for further.

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1: Good.
0: Not 600, Highway 31, Northwest, in the block of Adrian Wheeler, bound with commercial block. Highway 31, not 300 block. Stop that.
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0: Tampa?

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2: Now, well, show us clear. Hold us busy for a minute. We gotta do some decon.
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1: T12 to T10.

Central Lazy Spring, paging 48. Wreck reported. No injury reported. No blockage reported. The vehicle is 64 Airport Road. Partially in the driveway, partially in caller's ditch by her mailbox. County has been advised they're not en route at this time. 624 Airport Road.

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0: Lacey, 19th and Central. Go ahead. Vehicle is abandoned. Nobody's in scene.
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0: Flights 3 to Central. Do you have SO en route?
1: SO was advised they do not have a unit en route. AST has been notified. They're advised an extended ETA. Their unit's still on Gordon J. Parkway.
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2: Engine 6 and route, TAC 4 will be assigned, 4101, Highway 31 South, Alabama Institute for the Deaf and Blind, indicating smoke detector, no area given.

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0: Central for Maintenance. The extension 6 is on scene. Is there a gate guard that was going to meet us?
1: Six, I attempted to make contact with the business. All I got was an automated system that said leave a message.
0: Copy that. Could you tell us one more time which building you're finding the alarm in?
1: It was unspecified. It just said indicating smoke detector, and they gave the address 4104 Highway 31 South.

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0: Will you try making contact with the building one more time? We usually have a guard that will meet us out here. We can't get in these gates without it.
1: I think we're all trying. Just a moment, I got paid down another business fire alarm.
0: Copy that, thank you.
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0: 7, you can go ahead and clear up. They're going to take us in to the other end where they think that the alarm's at. They just come from there and didn't hear anything. We'll go check it out if you're going to go ahead and clear us.
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1: 10-4.
0: Had an additional DL. No need for readback so far. 10-4. Can you give me a CR, please?
2: 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Dealing it.
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0: 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Here for pressure.
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1: Yeah. 224.
0: You go ahead and drop that one coming out of Hartsville ER going to Vandy on us.
1: I can. Thank you very much.

604. Ten-4, are you familiar where that's located at? Negative. 10-4, you're going to be turning there on Stahl Street between Jack's Restaurant and the nursing home. You'll go just a little bit down a piece, and you'll see the pavilion on the right. That'll be the rehab side, and just go through that door there. 10-4, thank you. Good things transport.

0: 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Engine 7 taking the call. 5 disregard. Type 1 assigned. 700 Cedar Lake Road, apartment 135. Well, 217 in route.
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0: 211 traffic incident, Bravo, I-65 northbound 318, an 18-wheeler, crashing a small 18-wheeler or white truck pulling a trailer has run off the road.
1: To the Falkville wreck, Bravo, northbound on I-65 near the 318. Soon be a white truck pulling a trailer ran off the road. My caller advised it's in a ditch, flipped over. Caller advised nobody's getting out at this time. No further details. 318, I-65, northbound.
2: Excuse me, get there.
1: I-65 northbound at 318. It's going to be an 18-wheeler that's flipped on its side. No on injury. Driver's not getting out. Drive northbound at 318. Station 1. Still one, are you in route direct?

0: Hold on, I'll say for one.
1: 709.
0: Four.
2: 211, it's possibly north, I mean north of the exit. We can't see it at the...
1: Still on injury. Driver's not getting out.